0: rocking all night long.
1: How about that? The Whispers, originally calling themselves the Scott Brothers from Los Angeles. Our weekly top 40 sure shot, and already a ton of requests for that one. You got an itch for hit music this last weekend of June? Well, let's get into it. Number 40 from the Cutting Crew, their follow-up song, One for the Mockingbird.

played one more song. One for the Mockingbird. Four members calling themselves the Cutting Crew. They're out of London and currently crisscrossing the U.S. with their U.S. tour with the Bangles. Also, Huey Lewis and Starship have concerts with Cutting Crew this summer. A debut at number 40 on the countdown. Nothing but music, and here's number 39. His first album in 2.5 years, Bryan Adams and Hearts on

0: Murphy Top 40 Countdown. Hearts on Fire. As Bryan Adams, the first artist confirmed for a huge Greenpeace concert. It's set for September 5th in Washington, D.C. If you're in the dark about what Greenpeace is, our own expert, Mr. Dan Limo, says what?
1: It's an environmental protection group.
0: That's enough out of you. And no, it's for environmental. They do a good job, too. Greenpeace, number 39 on the countdown. And your chance at this gorgeous $2,500 Suzuki 230E Quad Runner. It's an ATV, an all-terrain vehicle, if you win the weekly Top 40 Challenge. And you got a shot at it coming up next.
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This is the Weekly Top 40. According to Radio Records Magazine, and we're all around the world with this radio show this weekend, like the incredible power of the airwaves, WAIL-FM in Miami. Thank you for having us on loud right now. How about Baltimore's best, B104, Means Music, WPZD, the electric FM Z103 in Cheraw, South Carolina is counting them down right now, and we're at number 31. Now, here's the question. What is short on the left and long on the right? Answer, Janet Jackson's new hairdo. And here she is with the Pleasure Principle.

0: Janet Jackson.
1: Ooh, wee, so tough.
2: The Pleasure Principle. Up 7 to number 31 on the weekly top 40. And who is at number 30?
3: What's it to ya?
2: Yeah, this man here, 24-year-old ex-beach rat from Pacific Palisades, Robbie Neville. Yeah.

Now you're wondering who she is? Well, what's it to you? Robbie Neville, whose family and friends in California think it is so hysterical that he's got that sex symbol image right now. He's up 8 to number 30 on the countdown. This is Rick D's nonstop music on the weekly Top 40. Number 29, 16 legs and weighs a half a ton. What is it?

0: Cross My Broken Heart Boy, The Jets, 8 members, and that's their third hit in a row from the weekly top 40, from Beverly Hills Cop 2, the soundtrack, and they're up 11. That's a big jump for them, up to number 29 on the countdown. Now, what artist on the countdown who has a hit this weekend owes the Swedish government $16,000? We're not supposed to tell you, but we will anyway, coming up next. And the phone, let me get... Weekly Top 40.
1: Hello, hello, help me, please.
0: Well, we'll try to help you. Can we play a song for you or something?
1: Yes, hi, Rick. Oh, boy, I'll tell you, buddy. Just listen to me here. I am really ticked off.
0: This sounds like they said it was Carl on the phone.
1: Look, it's me. Who do you think it is?
0: You're ticked off.
1: Well, I got caught fooling around the other night, and I have never been so ticked off.
0: You were caught fooling around, uh-oh.
1: Well, I'll tell you what's going on. I'm seeing this lovely young thing, you know.
0: Mm-hmm.
1: And I was out there at her house the other night, and in the middle of everything, her husband comes home.
0: Uh-oh.
1: But that's not what ticked me off.
0: What did?
1: So, anyway, immediately, I crawl out the window and hang out the window ledge. Just, you know, I'm hanging by the ledge there, you know.
0: Oh, boy.
1: Guy comes into the room. First thing he does is slam the window shut right on my fingers.
0: Ow.
1: But that's not what ticked me off.
0: Really?
1: See, then I let out a yell, and he comes over and sees me there at the window and starts hitting me on my head with his shoe.
0: Mm-hmm.
1: But that's not what ticked me off. Then, Rick, he goes into the bathroom and fills up a pail of ice water and comes over and dumps it all over me, but that's not what ticked
0: me
1: off.
0: Wait a minute, Carl. Well, then what did tick you off?
1: I look down, and I'm only 2 feet off the ground. I don't need it.
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rhythm is gonna get you. Gloria Estefan, Miami Sound Machine, and by the way, it was not Gloria's idea to put her name in front of the group. She says she was embarrassed when she saw the album cover, but it was a group decision, so she'll go along with it, but she wants it to be Miami Sound Machine. Let's keep up the hits. This is number 20 on the weekly Top 40 Countdown, a practicing mime. He's Bono Houston, and he does some of the mime on stage when he performs with U2. This is new from U2.

hottest band. I guess they'd be tied with Genesis for that honor. U2, and I still haven't found what I'm looking for. Up 12. It's number 20 on the weekly top 40 countdown. The Nylons have number 19.

0: go on ahead, kiss him goodbye. Those are the Nylons, and Paul Cooper of that group says, we kept on hearing the song at baseball games, basketball games, football games. Everybody sang it, so we thought we'd sing it, and it paid off. They're up 7 to number 19 on the weekly Top 40 Countdown. This is Rick Dees, and Tammy Faye Baker, Donna Rice, and Fawn Hall are some of the ladies that America is talking about this weekend. Well, ladies, listen, the next artist wants you. We'll tell you why next.
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You are taking me to the point of no return. That's Exposé, and hats off to Louis Martinet. He produces that song, and he produces Jermaine Stewart. He's the man behind that sound. Way to go, Louis. Up 5 to number 10 on the countdown. This is the Weekly Top 40, and Smokey Robinson is very familiar with Top 10 hits. Here's the latest on Compact Disc.

0: just to see her. Smokey Robinson, who is so famous that he's the subject of a new hit from the group ABC from London. The song's called When Smokey Sings. He's got his own hit. It's up 2 to number 9 on the countdown this weekend. We've got a special surprise. Our in-studio guest just popped in. David Frank, Mike Murphy. The system is
1: yeah,
0: here.
1: Yeah, all right. Yay.
0: Now, you guys are from New York. How did you guys meet?
2: Well, the New York music scene, you know, is very close. I mean, you usually run into people at least once every week. And Mike and I just met there, you know, in our travels between studios and performances and things like that.
3: Yeah, we met in a small club in New York called JP's. And it was really, I don't know, the first time we met, it was like, how you doing? I'm so-and-so, you're so-and-so, good right. to meet you. It was really uneventful. But then later on, about 2 or 3 months later, we got together and worked on a song in one day, went into the recording studio the next day, recorded it, mixed it. The next morning, I took it up to Atlantic Records, whom I had been hanging around since I was a young kid. I have a friend there who used to let me come up and hang around with Aretha Franklin and Mick Jagger and all these people. And I was just a little kid. And so I went to him, and he made a lacquer for me of the tape that we had just made, and I took it over to Atlantic Records and played it for a guy named Jim Delahant, who then called Jerry Greenberg, and he listened to it and said, you got a deal. By the way, what's the name of the band? And I was like,
2: Right, and we didn't have
3: you know, Mick and Dave, you know. So we came up with this name, The System.
0: Mm-hmm.
3: And after the success of the 12-inch, they said, well, why don't you guys go in and make another 12-inch since the first one was so successful? We said, no. We want to make an album. And so we finally worked things out so that we could make an album. We went into the studio, and in one night, in about 3 hours, we wrote a song called You Are In My System, which went on to be a huge hit. Robert Palmer covered it, and we've just really survived for the last 4 years on that one song.
0: Until this one right here, though, guys. Come on. This is number 8 on the countdown. Any special requests, guys?
4: Y'all gonna play Don't Disturb This Groove, huh?
0: Yeah.